East Tennessee Zone WDVX. That was the Blasters and Buzz, Buzz, Buzz. Angela Teeny in front of that. Let's talk about it. Jason Lee Wilson and his Roundup Boys with Pure Horsepower. And it was Robert Gordon and Chris Spedding getting the 8 o'clock hour started for us tonight with Lonesome Train. WDVX thanks The Shed, Smokehouse, and Juke Joint at Smoky Mountain Harley-Davidson in Maryville for their support. 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Well, you're tuned in to Rumble. 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We mix in the surfabilly and swingabilly and hillbilly and psychabilly a little bit. We usually try to wait a little later to get crazy, but Sebastian Bourdeau's going to take us into this set with the PBR Boogie on East Tennessee's own WDVX.

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Lauren Dossett and Sam Mooney will be with us on Monday's Blue Plate Special. And then on Tuesday, the amazing Bill Kirchen's going to be with us, y'all. WDVX.com for the complete calendar. Taking us right back into the music is Brian Setzer. 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

That's the Chop Tops on East Tennessee's own WDVX. We heard Snakebite Sadie, Dave Edmonds with the Juju Man. We heard from Larry Collins with Whistlebait, Mel and the Tall Boys with Frontier of Love, BR549 with Little Ramona, and Sebastian Bourdeaux starting that set off with the PBR Boogie. 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

That's the Swing Cats. On East Tennessee's own WDVX, we heard Tall Skinny Mama. Jerry Lee Lewis and You Win Again. Ron Haydock and the Boppers with 99 Chicks. Imelda May with a big, bad, handsome man. Brian Setzer starting that set off with Living Dead. 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It's happening right now. Captain Midnight Band, Jesco, Grassroots Gringos, and four more bands will play to the wee hours of the morning, celebrating the life and music of Jerry Garcia. 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Sinead X. Sanders taking us right into an extra long, extra good set of music this evening. 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

West Tennessee's own WDVX, that's Cherry Devine with the rockabilly chick. It was Chuck Mead in front of that with Cat Clothes, Skinny McGee, and the Handshakes. That's a pretty new tune right there. It's called 24. Carl Perkins with Honey Don't, and Chris Isaac getting the 9 o'clock hour started for us tonight with My Happiness. WDVX thanks ORNL, Federal Credit Union, for their support as they present the Summer Sessions Concert Series. Next up is Saturday, September 19th, featuring Americana singer-songwriter Sean Camp and Verlin Thompson, with Madeline Talent opening the show at the Museum of Appalachia in Norris. Showtime is 6 p.m. TheSummerSessions.com for more information. 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Hey, you're tuned in to Rumble. Thanks for hanging out on a Saturday night with us here at WDVX. We've reached that final hour, so I'll get right back into it. Johnny Burnett and the Rock and Roll Trio. This is the Rockabilly Boogie on East Tennessee's own WDV.

That's brand new music from the Screamin' Rebel Angels featuring Boz Borer. We heard Black Cadillac. The Reverend Horton Heat in front of that, and baby, you know who. Fannie Mae and the Dynamite Believers with A Place in My Heart. And it was Johnny Burnett and his rock and roll trio starting that set off with the Rockabilly Boogie. The next Summer Nights concert series is Wednesday night, August 12th. Celebrating Rhythm and Blues, featuring Janine Fuller and the True Funk Soldiers, yes, with Blue Mother Tupelo, yes. The show is co-sponsored by the nonprofit Smoky Mountain Blues Society. The doors open at 6, showtime at 7. WDVX will broadcast live and be on site with merch. Thanks to ORNL, Federal Credit Union, Garza Law, and Yeehaw Brewing for supporting WDVX Summer Nights. Red Hickey in here with you this evening. Heidi, you're tuned in to Rumble. Here's Janice Martin in a long white Cadillac on East Tennessee.

That's the Swing Cats on East Tennessee's own WDVX. Tim Polkett helping out on a tune called Tiger Man. The Hillbilly Moon Explosion in front of that with Jet Fuel Rock and Roll. Charlie Feathers, I'm Walking the Dog, Union Avenue with Treat You Right. And it was Janice Martin starting that set off with a Long White Cadillac. 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Barley'sKnoxville.com for food and beer menu and event calendar information. David Newbold is there tonight and next Friday on the Big Plate brings the West Memphis Rain Company. You can find more information about the Big Plate at WDVX.com. 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Tomorrow, they will be winding out the series with the Pensacola Blue Wahoos. Well, you've been listening to Rumble. It's Rockabilly and all the cousins every Saturday evening from 7 until 10. I'd like to invite you to tune in again next Saturday, but I'm still not going to be heading out just quite yet. I'll be in here for a couple more hours with After Rumble. No reason, just because. We're going to close out this last set of music. I find this band very entertaining. This is Sasquatch and the Sickabillies. 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

East Tennessee's own WDVX, the James Hunter 6, with two birds, one stone. Tammy Nielsen, you were mine. The Mavericks, ooh! They'll be in town tomorrow night at the Bijou Theater, minus the maestro, of course, but the band is carrying on. Looking forward to seeing them. We heard Poder Vivi. It was Blackberry Smoke in front of that with Who Invented the Wheel and R.B. Morris getting the 10 o'clock hour started for us tonight with Hell on a Poor Boy. WDVX receives support from our listeners and from the nonprofit Clayton Art Center on the Maryville College campus, presenting an all-star bluegrass band, J2B2, the John Jorgensen Bluegrass Band, including Herb Peterson and Mark Fain, September 15th at 7:30. Tickets are at claytonartscenter.com. Like to play bingo? 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It's this Wednesday, August 5th at 6:30. Sweet Pea's boss, Chris Ford, will host the bingo night with lots of prizes up for grabs. 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EarlScruggsMusicFest.com for more information. We've got some great blue plates coming up for you here this next week on the Blue Plates special. We'd love to have you join us. This gentleman's joining us on Tuesday. This is Bill Kirchen and Hamburger Man on East Tennessee's own WDVX.

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1: East Tennessee's own WDVX, Warren Haynes, Billy Gibbons, and Mickey Raphael. With a mean mistreating mama. It was Sarah Potenza in front of that with My Turn. Shiny Ribs with Troubled Trouble. Commander Cody and his Lost Planet Airman with Lost in the Ozone. Bill Kirchin starting that set off for us. With Hamburger Man, he's going to be on the Blue Plate Special Tuesday. Be there or be square. WDVX thanks Garza Law Firm for their support and for sponsoring our Summer Nights concert series at Yeehaw Brewing Company. 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And the next Summer Nights concert is Wednesday night, August 12th, celebrating rhythm and blues featuring Janine Fuller and True Funk Soldiers with Blue Mother Tupelo. The show is co-sponsored by the nonprofit Smoky Mountain Blues Society. 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Thanks to ORNL Federal Credit Union, Garza Law, and Yeehaw Brewing for supporting WDVX Summer Nights. Taking you right back into the tunes with Andrew Saw. I could listen to him sing all night. This one's called Follow on East Tennessee's own WDVX.

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East Tennessee Zone WDVX India Ramey. We ride at dawn. It was the still woods in front of that, whatever it means to you. Blue Mother Tupelo, hey, they're coming to join us very soon. We heard Living the Good Life. Solomon Burke, Does My Ring Burn Your Finger? Paul Thorne with Shelter Me. The Staple Singers, getting the 11 o'clock hour started for us tonight with The Wait. WDVX receives support from Tribute Drama Productions, presenting Folsom Prison Experience, an immersive tribute drama inspired by the day Johnny Cash recorded at Folsom Prison, August 6th at 7 p.m. at the Bijou Theater in downtown Knoxville, starring Jay Ernest of The Church of Cash as Johnny Cash, as well as others playing June Carter, Carl Perkins, and the Tennessee Three. Folsom Prison Experience tickets are at knoxbijou.org and the Tennessee Theater box office. And WDVX is proud to sponsor the inaugural Mike McGill's Summer Spectacular, a benefit concert for the nonprofit Second Harvest Food Bank of East Tennessee Harvesting Hope Program, August 8th at 7 p.m. at Yeehaw Brewing in Knoxville. Ticket sales benefit the Harvesting Hope Program, a regional food access initiative that purchases fresh food directly from local farmers to combat food insecurity. 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New content goes in every day. 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At the top, look under Watch, and you'll find the link. It'll take you right over to the YouTube channel. There's some new music in there from Chicken Wire Empire and Carolina Bluegrass Style. Here's some new music for you from the Texas Headhunters. This is Maggie Went Back to Mineola on East Tennessee's own WDVX.

newspaper boy making his rounds, spreading the word all over town. 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There's papers in the driveway, papers in the yard. Paper broke a window. 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

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The name is Crow. Sitting up here watching the show. In this one horse drive through forsaken, dried up piece of the world. Well, it ain't much, but it's my kingdom, it's my home. Even had a queen, that parakeet came along. Fast talking, loud squawking, green feathers cracked at my

That's the Dirty Gospel on East Tennessee's own WDVX. We heard One of These Days. Marty Stewart in front of that with an observation of a crow. Charlie Daniels just drinking my baby goodbye. The Blasters and I'm shaking. The Texas Headhunters got us started there with a brand new tune tonight. You know, we're about to run out of time. I don't know how that happens. WDVX receives support from the historic nonprofit Bijou Theater in downtown Knoxville, presenting the Americana singer-songwriter Hayes Carl Thursday, November 5th. KnoxBijou.org and the Tennessee Theater box office for tickets. 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And as always, we thank you for listening to and supporting East Tennessee's own WDVX. Thank you. Red Hickey in here with you tonight. It's been fun, but it's about time for me to head to the house. I'd like to invite you to tune in again next Saturday from 7 till 10 for Rumble, Rockabilly and All the Cousins, and then 10 to midnight for After Rumble. No reason, just because. I'm going to close out this last set for tonight with Levi Foster. Levi was with us just a couple of weeks ago on The Big Plate, live from Barley's. You can find that live stream right there on our YouTube channel. This is Fat Elvis on East Tennessee's own WDVX. Y'all have a good one.

in Memphis, Tennessee. Boys, I'm sweating like that Elvis on a postcard down in Memphis, Tennessee.

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My long shaggy hair and the clothes that I wear ain't fit for no big fancy ball.

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0: his way. 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Yeah.
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He'd adjust the timing, turn a mag and set the screw. Then he fixed the idle to finally he'd make him run.

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The next 2026 Summer Nights concert, that's Wednesday night, August 12th, celebrating Rhythm and Blues, featuring Janine Fuller and True Funk Soldiers with Blue Mother Tupelo. 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

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Gates open at 6 for this all-ages show, open to the public. YeehawBrewing.com/Knoxville for more information. Let's get back into the music on East Tennessee Zone, WDVX.

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watching the river go by, watching the river go by, watching the river go by in the evening, watching the river go by, watching the river go by, watching the river go by in the evening. He was an old bachelor who never married. She was an old maid who never married either. 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

0: 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Morning, folks. You're listening to Lou and my lovely wife, Miss Laura, this morning, right here on a Cumberland Sunday morning, where we play the absolute best in bluegrass gospel music.
1: You are correct, sir.
0: And speaking of gospel music, boy, we had a throwdown yesterday over there in Morristown at Rusty Wallace Hyundai.
1: Yeah.
0: Brand new opening there, and I was very, very fortunate. Kind of a dream come true, actually, because I've looked up to this guy for a long time. Got to do a show with Con Hunley, and he'd done some gospel stuff over there. My goodness. Woo! We're having church over
1: got
0: there.
1: Play some guitar right there behind Con Hunley, didn't you?
0: Absolutely, man. And
1: what a
0: treat.
1: Singer.
0: What a treat. What a treat that was. And got to hang out with some really good people. But, man, I'm telling you what, I just looked up Daniel Grindstaff sent us a reel from Facebook, a Bonfire Music maybe, but it's Daniel Grindstaff at the Opry backstage. He's warming up, doing a little crying holy unto the Lord. Oh, my goodness, you got to go find that, folks. If you're technically savvy, go find that, because, man, it's a really good version. Them guys are blistering it, as always. Anyway, without any further ado, we're going to get into some John Bowman here, and then little Ricky Wasson right after that. But right now, when my traveling days are over.
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0: East Tennessee's own WDVX. A little twofer from Larry Sparks there. Let him lead you. And we had something going on in the graveyard. We had, let me see, Ricky Watson, a little help from Don Rigsby, Get in Line, Brother, If You Want to Go Home. And we started that set out with When My Traveling Days Are Over. Donovan's got some requests coming in, and we're going to get them up. Hot Rod's doing working on a building. We're going to get that up here running in a few minutes. But right now, we got Quarter After Country headed your way. But first, Miss Lord's got some things to talk about.
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0: Huh. Is that all you got?
1: That's all I got for now.
0: Well.
1: But stay tuned for more.
0: We got a little Jimmy Fortune headed your way for Quarter After Country. And we got to watching some Larry's Country Diner. I'm telling you, if you don't get a chance to get out much, go check that out. Because it was a brotherly love. Folks had him, had Jimmy Fortune, had Mike Rogers, had Ben Isaacs. Had Dobro player phenomenon Josh Swift, and who else was there? Oh, Bradley Walker. And man, oh man, oh man, oh man, it was good, wasn't it?
1: It was. I was sitting there. You were watching it over there.
0: And, yeah.
1: But I could hear it.
0: Yeah.
1: Absolutely.
0: I was watching some of that stuff, and the hair right up on the back of my neck there, and like, wow, what a good time that was. But anyway, we got Quarter After Country headed your way with a little Jimmy Fortune.
1: Yes, here you go. Jimmy Fortune's gonna do a little Life's Railway to Heaven with a little help from the Oak Ridge Boys.
0: Elvira, boom, papa, mow, mow.
1: There's the fifth Oak Ridge Boy right there. Anywho, keep it tuned here for your Quarter After Country on East Tennessee's own WDVX.

0: East Tennessee's own WDVX. That was Cody Shuler and Pine Mountain Railroad in there doing Over in the Glory Land. We had On the Mountaintop from Authentic Unlimited Gospel Sessions Volume 1. Had Working on a Building, Hot Rise, went out to the Donovans up there in Indiana, and hope they enjoyed that. And we started that set out with Quarter After Country, Jimmy Fortune doing a little Life's Railway to Heaven. With the help of the Oak Ridge Boys and Daniel Crabtree, let me know that song, I think, that maybe...
1: Yeah, that he sent us
0: Mike Rogers singing harmony on that.
1: Yeah.
0: I'm like, wow.
1: Talking about a Tennessee summer day.
0: Yeah. Mike Rogers is all over the place.
1: Mm-hmm.
0: You know, in a good way. You know,
1: yep.
0: He's playing Ricky Skaggs, does his own thing, does the Brothers the Heart thing, sessions, just he's staying busy.
1: Yeah.
0: Young man staying pretty busy.
1: Well, I can see why.
0: I can see clearly now the rain is gone.
1: Who are you
0: Speaking
1: now?
0: Speaking of the rain.
1: Oh, goodness.
0: Jiminy Christmas. We was playing our last song yesterday. And
1: outside.
0: Uncovered.
1: And,
0: yes. And it come a torrential downpour, and guess what?
1: You were soaked.
0: We were all just wet.
1: And I was telling Arlene, you know, a listener, she was listening. I was telling her what happened. She goes, well, good thing, you know, those instruments weren't electric. I said, no, they were. I said, Lou was playing an electric guitar, you know, amps, microphones, everything.
0: Yeah.
1: There's lots of electric going on that
0: absolutely.
1: But see, we can laugh about it now. It wasn't maybe fun at the time.
0: It was pretty funny, actually, even at the time, watching everybody run around.
1: Well, but you know, you don't want your stuff to get ruined.
0: No. I threw mine in the truck quick.
1: But it was well worth it, right?
0: Oh, it was. And they had all these food trucks there, and all the food was free.
1: Yeah.
0: Now, I didn't get a chance to eat any of it.
1: Well.
0: But shame on me. But Russ

0: Email.
1: Yeah, for their grand opening.
0: Yep.
1: Anywho,
0: yep.
1: Go ahead. I've got a community something from the community calendar here. The Tennessee Stage Company presents its 36th Knoxville Shakespeare Festival now through August 9th. 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The postal address is 301 South Gay Street, Knoxville, Tennessee, 37902. So, you know, you were giving us a little Oak Ridge Boys earlier, and I said, you know, I was making reference. Well, you've heard of the Fifth Beatle. Is that like you? You're the fifth Oak. I bet people didn't know. You were the fifth Oak Ridge Boy.
0: I'm always after the fact, okay?
1: What do you say you're Willie Nelson's brother or cousin?
0: Yeah, Wally Nelson's twin brother. Yeah.
1: Yeah.
0: Don't make me. No, don't make me render
1: don't,
0: some Willie.
1: Don't
0: for
1: do
0: you.
1: It.
0: Okay.
1: Don't do it.
0: Okay. I won't do it. So, it's all fun and games here. Until somebody gets hurt, then we'll have to change our fun and games, won't we?
1: Listen, joy, laughter,
0: absolutely,
1: is the best medicine. And I think, and I don't think, I know, God wants us. He gave us that sense of humor, and wants us to be joyful and spread joy. And that is, you know, that's our mission here.
0: Absolutely,
1: we want to. Like, really, being serious now, if nothing else, we want to show people you can be happy and have a great time. Even sometimes you don't feel like it. Circumstances
0: absolutely.
1: Around you. But.
0: Absolutely, because some days, man, you wake up like, oh, no, here we go again. Man, and there's days it's tough. But, you know, I'm very thankful to even get up, put my feet on the floor, you know, and that I tell everybody, and God might take me out tomorrow. Who knows? But I feel like I'm 30 and act like I'm 12.
1: Sometimes.
0: But anyway, it's pretty amazing. You know, and it's pretty amazing that where God puts you in places that you didn't ever dream you would ever get to be in, and he allows things to happen, and just amazing. I sit back and scratch my head where he's allowed me to go and who to meet and hang out with. You know, it's truly mind-boggling to me. But you know, we had a request earlier, Miss Arlene, and we get probably more requests for this song and Angie's song, "Save Me a Seat," than any other songs we get requests for. And this lady right here, she's very missed by all of us, because she probably had one of the purest voices out there, and not many people heard of her until WDVX. And we got here, and people started hearing her and talking about my late mother-in-law, Miss June Dutton. And I'm going to play her first, and then I'm going to play the trio. And that's the kind of caliber of vocal that she had, you know, was those ladies. And I don't say that lightly, you know, because she's one of the purest vocalists that ever sang. And Arlene, we're going to send this out to you, and thank you so much for requesting it. This is, and I've got the CD player to go along with me this time.
1: I
0: tried it about five
1: bit.
0: Or six times. I'm like, anyway, this is called The Upper Window. Sit back and an a cappella version. Miss June Dutton here.
1: Right here on East Tennessee's own WDVX.

0: East Tennessee's own WDVX. That was the trio there. You had Linda Ronstadt, you had Emmy Lou Harris, you had Miss Dolly Parton doing Farther Along. We'll Know All About It. Boy, that makes things that make you go, hmm. And then we had Miss June Dutton in there singing Upper Window from the New Gospel Ship CD. And man, oh man, what a good take that was.
1: Mm-hmm.
0: Anyway, it is weather time here in East Tennessee, and go ahead, tell me, because I'm gonna just go, okay, maybe.
1: Right.
0: Yeah.
1: I know. I'll read it, but don't mean that's what's gonna happen. 73 degrees here in Knoxville, Tennessee right now. Cloudy skies this morning will become partly cloudy this afternoon. We are looking at a high of 85 degrees. Don't look like there's a big chance of rain today. Some clouds tonight, dropping down to 69 for your low. Increasing clouds with showers arriving sometime tomorrow afternoon. 83 for your high. That chance of rain tomorrow is 50%. And I don't really see a chance tomorrow night. There'll be a few clouds from time to time. 69 degrees for your low. Tuesday, partly cloudy skies during the morning hours. Thunderstorms likely in the afternoon. That is a 70% chance of thunderstorms. 86 for your high. And partly cloudy Tuesday night. Low around 70. Winds light and variable. Doesn't really say any chance of rain for Tuesday night, although it looks like Wednesday, it's a pretty big chance. So all week, those chances of rain hanging around, but you never know.
0: You know, let me inject something here.
1: Go ahead.
0: So, what other jobs do you think that you can go into like a factory and say, I'm going to get 12 of those out today, and then none of them get out.
1: Mm-hmm.
0: Would you have your job in
1: that
0: today?
1: Hey, I'm telling you.
0: Probably not.
1: I know.
0: And I know we can't do anything, you know, because God's totally in control of that, you know. But us to try to guess that, it's like, wow, that's
1: well,
0: a toughie.
1: But you would think with all of our technology and looking at, you know, radar, that all this Doppler radar and stuff, that it would be a little more accurate.
0: But we live by that, you know. It's like, you'll tell me, oh, it ain't going to rain tomorrow. You're going to thunderstorm.
1: That is true. I'm with you.
0: Go ahead.
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1: 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Mm-hmm. You know.
0: No, I don't.
1: There
0: was a time.
1: I was going to be a hairstylist.
0: Yep, I know that. You're still a lifestyle.
1: Let me say this. I was a hairstylist from the time I was little. Like, literally, my friends would come home from school with me. Like, this was in eighth, ninth grade. I would cut their hair, give them perms. And now that I think back...
0: There's no lawsuits or anything?
1: I think back that, like, did their moms know that they were coming? Oh, yeah, my friends...
0: Did they ever come back over?
1: But I've always cut hair. I just, you know, didn't
0: you
1: do it for
0: cut
1: my
0: mine.
1: Job. I do.
0: Yeah,
1: I do.
0: Yeah.
1: Mm-hmm.
0: Got to twist your arm every once in a while.
1: And sometimes I chop on my own.
0: Yeah. But anyway, we're going to get into a little When My Time Comes to Go on Warp Speed here by Russell Morin, third time out. So sit back and enjoy.
1: And keep it tuned to East Tennessee's own WDVX.

0: 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That was Kenny and Amanda Smith doing Stepping on the Cloud. Wow. You know, you can always tell Kenny Smith's guitar playing. Just a little left to center how he always plays. Man, I love his stuff. And got to hang out with him when he was doing the Wall Street Journal thing for Matthew Goins and Blue Chip Pick.
1: Mm-hmm.
0: Just a great guy and just a great player. But that was Stepping on the Clouds. Then we had Darren and Brooke Aldridge doing Get Down and Pray. We had Russell Moore in Third Time Out doing When My Time Comes to Go at Warp Speed. So there you have
1: it. You weren't kidding about Warp Speed.
0: No, I broke out in a sweat when it started. and then we had the one and only Mac Wiseman doing By the Side of the Road. It was very, very fortunate years and years and years ago when I was playing in my brother-in-law and sister's band there, the Kentucky Grass. We got to back up Mac Wiseman.
1: Mm-hmm.
0: And, you know, years ago, a lot of those solo bluegrass folks, they'd come and they'd just use the bands that were there. Well, they're getting off good, actually.
1: I guess
0: they
1: were, right?
0: But it was a crapshoot, you know. I mean, stop and think about it. You know, if the guys couldn't play your tunes, and
1: apparently they didn't care. They didn't care.
0: And we played a show, and we were booked, and then he came in, and we backed him up at a place called the Spaghetti Warehouse.
1: That sounds like an amazing place.
0: Yeah, but it was cool. Jimmy Olander was playing banjo, and it was a cool show. It was a cool place, you know.
1: Mm-hmm.
0: So, but anyway, Daniel Grindstaff, man, I seen a thing that they posted on Facebook. He sent it on Messenger, and I got to watch a clip, and they was backstage at the Opry, warming up before they went out. And done that Opry debut. He's doing Crying Holy Unto the Lord. My goodness. He ought to be cutting that. That's a great version. I know everybody and their brothers cut the tune. I know. But still, it's a great tune. And they've done an amazing job. But we're going to start this set out with Mr. Daniel Grindstaff and the Uptown Troubadours. And hopefully we can get Daniel and Kevin in here. Well, the whole band, I don't care. But at least those two. Come in here and sing us, render us a few tunes,
1: mm-hmm.
0: and just maybe they can help you with the weather.
1: There you go.
0: Daniel can even do a little DJing. You know, he's pretty good at that talking stuff.
1: Yes,
0: so,
1: he is.
0: So I put him on the microphone. He can start introducing these songs. But we're going to do We See Love here. This is Daniel Grindstaff and the Uptown Troubadours.
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0: That was Daniel Grindstaff and the Uptown Troubadours. You know what I'm going to do? And this is kind of off the cuff and broke in a little early before the quarter after country. We're going to play you a little, and I don't know how it'll sound, but you know what? I'm going to do it anyway because these boys, I'm telling you what, it's crazy how authentic. I mean, they're just true grassers and men, and it's just so refreshing to me that putting a bluegrass tune out there sounding like a bluegrass tune,
1: mm-hmm.
0: or taking a country tune that sounds like a bluegrass tune,
1: yeah.
0: And I love that. But I'm going to play this. They did Crying Holy Unto the Lord. They was doing their opera debut, and we were very, very, very, very fortunate to go down there and hang out and watch the Gatlin brothers come out and sing with them. And it was a magical moment, folks, and I know we've talked about it. But, man, it was a great, great night. But Daniel posted this on Messenger a little earlier, and I'm going to play it for you over the microphone here. And
1: because it's not like it was recorded on CD.
0: This is live. This is one take. Everybody playing their stuff, and there's no edits. And this is how it's supposed to be done.
1: Well, we're going to take our listeners,
0: and we're going to take you backstage to the Opry, and hear these cats throw down on Crying Holy Unto the Lord. And it's already into the tune, but you'll get a great, great dose of some great, great bluegrass gospel music. So here we go, folks. We're going to throw down. And

0: tell you what, that'll make you take back things you ain't stole, folks, as my buddy Marty Raven always tells me. Man, that was Daniel Grindstaff and the Uptown Troubadours live from the backstage of the Opry when he was getting ready to go out and have their debut. And, man, I'm telling you what.
1: What a treat.
0: Oh, what a treat, yeah. And you heard it here, folks. And you can go on, I think, Facebook, check out that. And, man, it's just a real good cut of it. And, man, what a great, great band. And, like I said, it's just authentic bluegrass. I love it. I love it. I don't mean to say authentic because it's real bluegrass. You know, and I love that. Love that, love that. And we're going to get back into When the Angels Carry Me Home by Dave Parmalee and Friends. And Dave Parmalee is, you know, Bluegrass Gardens guy. And we're gonna play that for you. And then we're going to get some Put On My Traveling Shoes by Mountain Heart. And but right now we're going to play a little Dave Parmalee just before our quarter after country listening pleasure. So this is When the Angels Carry Me Home. You're listening to
1: East Tennessee's own WDVX.

0: East Tennessee's on WDVX. We got some quarter after country headed your way, but that was Dave Parmley and friends there, folks. And we got the quarter after country. You're going to really like. We got somebody on the phone, too, and we're going to have to get back.
1: Hang on, Brad. Just hold on, Brad.
0: Anyway, what you got?
1: Let me see. I got busy there. He was calling saying how much he liked that backstage at the Opry thing.
0: Oh, yeah, yeah.
1: That so, was, and we got talking, and, yeah, I said, like, he's still hanging on the phone.
0: No,
1: so
0: absolutely.
1: I hope he hangs on.
0: Yeah.
1: 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So, let's see. Tomorrow for the Blue Plate right here, Laurelyn Dossett and Sam Mooney and, as we said for the Big Plate, West Memphis Rain Company. So it is now time for Quarter After Country.
0: Yep, and you reminded me of a song Larry Gatlin and Laura Cash does. It's called Diamonds in the Rough. And the reason I'm playing this is we went to the Opry and seen Daniel Grindstaff and the Uptown Troubadours debut down there. And when they came out and done Denver, an old Larry Gatlin tune, here come the Gatlin brothers. My goodness, what a time. Still can't get over kind of pinch myself. I can only imagine those guys,
1: mm-hmm.
0: you know, and especially Kevin having Larry singing in your ear. That's pretty crazy. But this is, man, just watching Larry's just an amazing professional, you know, how he handles stuff and just a great singer. And, Just got the life of the party, looked like.
1: Mm-hmm.
0: It's like he's on a pogo stick coming out through there. It was incredible. This is called Diamonds in the Rough for your quarter after country listening pleasure. Right after that, we got Traveling Shoes.
1: And let's hope Brad's still on the line. 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

deep, and the water started rising up around his knees, and I heard him say, Lord, I don't want to die. And the water started rising up around his thighs, and I heard him cry, God, please let me live. And the water started rising up around his ribs, and death ground him, and he shoved him in, and the water started rising up.

0: East Tennessee's own WDVX, Del McCurry Band there doing Five Flat Rocks. We had Traveling Shoes, Steve Gully there with Mountain Heart, Barry Abernathy, Jim Van Cleve. And we started that set out with By the Side of the Road. Also, we had The Prodigal Son, Josh Williams. Love that song, folks. And we got got some special music headed your way. But first, Laura's got some things to talk about.
1: WDVX thanks the Shed Smokehouse and Juke Joint at Smoky Mountain Harley-Davidson in Maryville for their support as they announce their outdoor season of concerts at the Shed. 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Upcoming shows, looks like Saturday, August 15th, there's a Journey tribute band called Departure with Rocky Top Scandal. Mm-hmm. I see the Kentucky Headhunters are going to be back over there Saturday, September
0: Let's
1: the 5th.
0: Let's all go down to Miss Walker's.
1: So you also were in the Kentucky Headhunters?
0: No, that No. My hair wasn't long enough.
1: There you go. WDVX receives support from locally owned and operated Blank newspaper with the new issue On the Streets, featuring a cover story on the Freedom Boat Club, a World Cup roundup, and Wayne Bledsoe's new column, Tales of the Unexpected. 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And finally, WDVX receives support from listeners like you and from the nonprofit Medic Regional Blood Center, blood suppliers for hospitals and regional air transport across East Tennessee and Southeast Kentucky. 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

0: harvest during the month of August. Info and scheduling appointments can be found at medicblood.org. So, yes, Brad was still hanging on. You know, I was talking to him, and then we had to get on the air, and I just had to throw the phone down and say, hang on, Brad. And he did. He's actually out fishing on the Cisco chain in Land O'Lakes, Wisconsin.
1: So you got Charlie Tucker with him?
0: I don't think so. He's got Scott, and he's got two dogs, Levi and Haley.
1: Okay.
0: I think that was their names.
1: So are we sending this set out to Levi and Haley?
0: That's what we're going to do. And he had a request, though. He wanted to hear Dry Branch Fire Squad doing Hide You in the Blood. So this is going to go all the way there to Land O'Lakes, Wisconsin.
1: Well, it might take a little while to get there.
0: It might do it. Yeah. But, and then he had to hang up on me because got a fish on. Had a fish, you know, on the line.
1: That's kind of priority.
0: Yeah.
1: When, especially when you're fishing.
0: Mm-hmm.
1: Yeah.
0: So here you go, Brad, Scott, Levi, and Haley. Thank you so much for tuning in. East Tennessee's own WDVX.

0: East Tennessee's own WDVX, Old Brush Arbor, Blue Highway. Man, that's a great old song, folks. And we had The Cry from the Cross. We had Be Assured, Dan Tominski, Cry from the Cross was Authentic Unlimited. And, man, we sent out Hide You in the Blood. Sent that out to?
1: To Brad.
0: And all of his
1: Scott,
0: colleagues out there.
1: Out there fishing, Land of Lakes, Wisconsin.
0: Yeah, I'm surprised Charlie Tucker ain't up there with him. Because Charlie, buddy, I'm telling you what, he sent me a picture the other day and all these fish he caught. And I apologize to him on the air because I need to get over and get that trap. We got raccoons and skunks, amongst other things. And we need to trap them and get them gone. Take them somewhere else. Let somebody else have that problem. But yeah, they're varmints, son. They get into everything, you know. And the deer just eat your hosta, eat the flowers, and you can't have nothing.
1: Nope.
0: Can't have nothing. Nope. Unless you fence. You could literally fence your whole yard in to where they couldn't get in or out.
1: No, I don't think that'll work either. Deer just jump right over.
0: You put a 10-foot fence in there, they ain't going to jump in. Okay.
1: With some barbed wire.
0: Yeah, razor wire on top.
1: Oh, goodness.
0: No, I'm just kidding. But, no, I figured Charlie would be up there fishing with him because he's a fisherman from way back. Anyway, what you got, babe?
1: It's time for some weather. 75 degrees, and it feels like 75. Looks like we're going to have a little bit cooler day today. And let's see, cloudy early with peaks of sunshine expected late. We are looking at a high of 84 today. Partly cloudy tonight, dropping down for a low of 69 tomorrow. Cloudy skies early, then partly cloudy in the afternoon. 83 for your high tomorrow. Partly cloudy tomorrow night, 69 for your low. And the chance of rain's coming in Tuesday, partly cloudy early with thunderstorms becoming likely during the afternoon, likely of 70%. So that's pretty likely. 86 for your high, and not so much chance of rain for Tuesday night, but it's coming back Wednesday. But Tuesday night, a few clouds dropping down to 70 degrees. WDVX is proud to sponsor the inaugural Mike McGill Summer Spectacular, a benefit concert for the nonprofit Second Harvest Food Bank of East Tennessee's Harvesting Hope Program, Saturday, August 8th at 7 p.m. at Yeehaw Brewing in Knoxville. 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
0: Well, we're going to get back into a set of music. This is going to go out to Pat Dalton. She wanted to hear Stand Still from the Isaacs.
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0: 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He's in control, absolutely, absolutely. A mountain. Faith there doing that for you. Had to keep your lamp trimmed and burning. Tim O'Brien and Mr. Daryl Scott there. And for Pat Dalton, we did a little Stand Still from the Isaacs. And we aimed to please. We had a request for Lost as a Ball in High Weed from Larry Cordell. So we're going to get that up. And what do you got? It's 10:01:05.
1: 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And finally, WDVX presents the next Tennessee Shines live concert and radio show Wednesday night, August 19th. We're taking it on the road to Blue Tick Tavern's Roy and Elma Garrett Music Hall in downtown Maryville, featuring live music from the Mott Vales and Garrett Boys. 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All right, here we are in the 10 o'clock hour and ready to kick off another great set here. We've got, remember when we used to have to play this song like every week? Red was the one that would request it, right?
0: Oh, yeah.
1: Mm-hmm. So, Lost as a Ball, Larry Cordell, you are listening to a Cumberland Sunday Morning with your hosts, Lou and Laura, right here on East Tennessee's own WDVX.
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I even said out loud, I'll do just as I please while parties and drinking.

0: East Tennessee's own WDVX, the Earls of Leicester. Sean Camp in there doing working on the road to glory land. We had, Aubrey Haney with a little help from Tim Menzie in there doing Can I Get an Amen? And started that set out with Loss is a Ball in High Weeds, Mr. Larry Cordell. We got Quarter After Country headed your way, but first, Laura's got a few things to talk about.
1: Something from the community calendar here. The Tennessee Stage Company presents its 36th Knoxville Shakespeare Festival, now through August 9th. 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And finally, WDVX thanks Sweet Peas Uptown Corner Barbecue Restaurant in Fountain City for their support as they present Bingo with the Boss this Wednesday, August 5th at 6:30 p.m., hosted by Sweet Peas boss Chris Ford. 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Sponsors include Garage Beer and Lippman Brothers, Tennessee Sporting Goods, and Knox Native. And it's that time. It is that time for Quarter After Country.
0: It is, and I think I'm going to have Marty Stewart and his fabulous superlatives keep everybody on the firing line.
1: Oh, boy, this is a good one here. Sit back and enjoy. For your Quarter After Country on East Tennessee's own WDVX.

0: East Tennessee's own WDVX. That was Rick Ferris off the Next Mountain CD. We'll see you on the other side. A little help from Sam Bush, the Bushmeister there. And, man, lightning fast song there. We had He Ain't Never Done Me Nothing But Good by the Isaacs. And we had Closer to the Shore, Steve Gulley and New Pinnacle. And, boy, we missed Steve. And just was an amazing, amazing, amazing talent. Singer, songwriter, musician, the ambassador to bluegrass music. And keep on the firing line for your quarter after country listening pleasure from Marty Stewart and his fabulous superlatives. Wow. I can just see him and Kenny Vaughn and Apostle Paul and Larry or Harry Stinson. Man. Woo! Great band. And we got little Johnny Cash headed your way with off the Will the Circle Be Unbroken? I think two. Yes, number two, volume two. Doing Life's Railway to Heaven. But first, we got some things to talk about.
1: 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All righty, what you got for us?
0: It's a secret.
1: A secret.
0: Well, I just told you.
1: I know. I was just seeing if you remembered.
0: Oh, no, I remembered.
1: Okay.
0: Had a little Johnny Cash. Matter of fact, you know what? We're going to do a twofer from Johnny Cash.
1: Well,
0: what do
1: you
0: think
1: you
0: about that?
1: I think that's a fabulous idea.
0: And, got one is Life's Railway to Heaven, and the other one is Uncloudy Day. So
1: those are both good classic
0: gospel
1: songs.
0: Absolutely. And you can't.

0: not.
1: The Man in Black. And anyway, here's a little Johnny Cash. Here's, let me see, Life's Railway to Heaven, off the Will the Circle Be Unbroken, Volume 2.
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2: Yeah, verse, chorus, instrumental. 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
2: No, he's got it. Show him what the intro is, Earl.

0: East Tennessee's own WDVX. Ricky Skaggs and Kentucky Thunder doing Hallelujah, I'm Ready to Go. And let me see. We had Johnny Cash doing a twofer there, Uncloudy Day, and Life's Railway to Heaven. We're going to get the Earl up a song here in a minute. We can't ever forget about the Earl. So there you go. What you got, baby?
1: I've got a little weather. 77 degrees, and it feels like 77 degrees
0: wow.
1: here in Knoxville, Tennessee. Cloudy skies this morning, followed by partial clearing this afternoon. So we might see a little sunshine. How about that? 84 for our high today. I don't see much of a chance of rain, but can you really trust the weather report? No. Some clouds tonight, dropping down for a low of 69. Tomorrow, cloudy early with partial sunshine expected late. 83 for your high tomorrow. And a few clouds tomorrow night with a low of 69. Tuesday, we've got some rain moving in. 70% chance of rain. Partly cloudy skies during the morning. Thunderstorms likely in the afternoon. And looks like it might be clearing out Tuesday night, dropping down to around 70, but the rain is moving back in Wednesday. So we got chances, good chances here and there this week. Does look like it's going to be a little cooler for several days.
0: You said we're going to have cruelers.
1: Ooh, doesn't that sound good? Cruelers. 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And there you have it for now.
0: Well, we're going to send one out to the Earl of Canton. And this is Joe Mullins doing Go Spread the Gospel.
1: Here you go, Earl. 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

0: 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What are they doing in heaven today? Just makes you go, man. That's a picture there, isn't it?
1: Yes, it is.
0: And had Heidi and Ryan. There's a, you know, there's a fire down yonder. Nope, don't want to go there. And sent one out to the Earl this morning. Go spread the gospel. Joe Mullins and the Radio Ramblers. It's 11 o'clock, folks. I still got an hour of the best in bluegrass gospel music headed your way.
1: 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And for the Big Plate over there, Friday at Barley's, West Memphis Rain Company. 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All righty. Here we are in the final hour of the best in bluegrass gospel music.
0: Yep. And as always, folks, wish you have a blessed week. We're going to cut out of here a little early today. And stay tuned for the best in bluegrass gospel music.
1: Oh, there's 1 hour left.
0: And we always appreciate you tuning us in. Thank you so much for spending your Sunday morning with us. We take it serious, and we don't take it for granted.
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2: And as I kneel to thank my God for the two best friends I ever had, well, my tears, they flow freely on those two graves, one my mother and the other my dad.

Right now, we find the Clinch Mountain Boys Quartet ganging around the Jim Walter microphone here. Of course, that's Uncle George Shuffler, Pap Napier, Brother Ralph, and yours truly. We'd like to sing one from our latest long play album out now called My Lord's Gonna Set Me Free.

0: All right, friends, there you have a little song. Brother Ralph done the writing on that one, I believe, didn't you, Ralph?
1: Yeah, I believe it is.
0: One Call, My Lord's Gonna Set Me Free, sung for you here on the Jim Walter Jamboree by the Clinch Mountain Boys Quartet.
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Don't touch that dial, because coming up at noon, it's the Clinch River Breakdown with me, Benny Smith. It's 4 hours of the best in classic and contemporary bluegrass right here on East Tennessee's own WDVX.

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I want to remind you that WDVX receives support from Yeehaw Brewing on Broadway in Knoxville, a taproom built for good times and good people. The next 2026 Summer Nights concert, that's Wednesday night, August 12th, celebrating Rhythm and Blues, featuring Janine Fuller and True Funk Soldiers with Blue Mother Tupelo. 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Gates open at 6 for this all-ages show, open to the public. YeehawBrewing.com/Knoxville for more information. Let's get back into the music on East Tennessee's own WDVX.

0: Did extraordinary good there again?
1: We'll move things along here. This is one we recorded about, I guess, 25 years ago on a record, an old love affair. It's out of print, but this is a gospel tune that I guess sort of a little up-tempo there.
0: Very much.
1: You gonna hang with us?
0: I'll try. I'll hang or sink one.
1: Introduce everybody real quick. Over here on the old fiddle that's been playing with us now about 3 years this round. He's one of the finest fiddle players in the country and one of the best guys you ever meet. Make T.J. Lundy welcome over here on the old fiddle.
2: Yeah.
1: You feeling good today, T.J.?
3: What's that?
1: You feeling good today?
3: I feel real good.
1: Yeah, it's good. Because
0: he's looking a little good today, too.
1: Yeah. He was looking good about 5:30 this morning.
0: Told me, you know, he told me he went to bed early last night. I'm glad he did.
1: Young man on the mandolin. He's a mighty fine mandolin player, and he's coming right in there. He's going to sing you a good tune here in a little bit. He's played the bass, and now he's switched over to the mandolin. Make Donnie Elder Jr. welcome here. And a brother to the fiddle player, a fine boy that has played with us now, I guess, about 8 years between the bass fiddle and the mandolin, and the last 3 years on the banjo. Make Bobby Lundy welcome back here on the banjo.
0: Baritone singer, too.
1: Yeah, that's right.
0: Extraordinary.
1: Extraordinary?
0: Yeah.
1: That's a big word for Sunday morning.
0: I looked that up in the dictionary last night. Been practicing this morning, finally got a chance to use it.
1: A lot of free time when you're in, huh? Got the garden all weeded, I guess.
0: Yeah, yeah. But she didn't do too good. I guess I'll have to go down and inspect it again tomorrow.
1: And the fella back on the bass fiddle, he's been playing now about 18, 19 years. A real hard-driving bass player. Make welcome my brother Michael Paisley. And the gentleman on the guitar is no stranger to none of you folks. He's been playing bluegrass some 45 to 50 years, and he's turned a lot of folks on to bluegrass all around the world. He's one of the true pioneers of old-timey bluegrass, and he can sing a pretty good country song when he needs to. Make welcome my dad, Bob Paisley.
0: Thank you. I think about 28 years ago, TJ and what I'm going to introduce now started on the stage. I guess it was over at Glory Land Park. I remember playing the festival across the road at the KOA campground. I think the first one was held over there, and we played that. And I don't, what's that been, 20? Well, it had to be 30 years ago. This is the 30th anniversary. Yeah.
1: Amazing how
0: makes
1: that works
0: a little
1: out
0: sense,
1: that way.
0: Don't it? Yeah. But anyway, he sings a good song and he plays good guitar. And but anyway, make welcome Dan Paisley.
1: Thank you, folks. Heavenly Lights is

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1: 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I'm your host, Benny Smith, and I'll be spinning bluegrass from Bill Monroe to Billy Strings. 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

myself a picker friend, and I read yesterday's news. I folded up page 21 and I stuck it in my shoes. Well, I gave me a nickel.

0: Gary is a graduate of the East Tennessee State University Bluegrass Program, so.
1: He was good before and he came to ETSU and they made him better than
0: he just got even better.
1: That's right, yeah. And we snatched him up and hope to keep him for a long time. Yeah. Please make him welcome if you would. It's Mr. Gary Haltman on the dobro.

back at it for another Sunday afternoon here in East Tennessee. It is the Clinch River Breakdown. My name is Benny Smith. Proud to be with you till 4 o'clock today here on East Tennessee's LWDVX, bringing you good bluegrass music right up to Across the Ocean, which comes on at 4 and brings you an hour's worth of the Celtic and Irish tunes. I'll be giving you some classic and contemporary bluegrass, again, up till 4 o'clock, telling you about some cool things happening as well, and to talk a little bit about the bluegrass scene and all the fun we've been having, including with the Poe Ramblin' Boys this past Thursday night at the Knoxville Smokies game. That was a blast. Let me tell you what you just heard. Music-wise, though, you heard Ray Gore right there with C.J. Lewandowski and friends doing Pretty Flowers for My Baby. Blue Highway before that from that live at ETSU doing that Keen Mountain Prison featuring Tom Adams. Of course, Blue Highway going to be playing the big Blue Highway Fest in October up in Big Stone Gap, Virginia. And I believe we're going to be doing some giveaways to that with the Brewgrass Nights that they have at Wild Wing Cafe in Farragut and Powell. So stay tuned to the social medias and register for our Holler e-letter for more information about that. The Bluegrass Album Band before that with the Blue Ridge Cabin Home, classic stuff. East Nashgrass before that with Hill Country Highway. Starting us off was Dan Tominski with the Church Street Blues featuring the great Molly Tuttle on that. And of course, Doyle Lawson and Quicksilver at the top of the hour with our theme song here for the Clinch River Breakdown. Again, thank you so much, folks, for listening. And call up everybody you know who's a big bluegrass fan. 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All right, let's take a look at what we've got coming up this hour. There's some good bluegrass music coming up from Alan Bobby, some Bronwyn on the way, some Mountain Grass Unit, some Garrett Boys to get you ready for the Tennessee Shines happening in Maryville on August the 19th with Garrett Boys. And we're really looking forward to that. The Montvale's also on that bill. Tickets are on sale now. Some James King, some Gary Brewer, and Special Consensus featuring Raw Bikes. It's all on the way right now, though. We sure had a big time with this man a week ago this past Friday at the Bijou, AJ Lee and Blue Summit. Just fantastic band, put on a great show, really leading the way forward with youth and bluegrass, and keeping a hold in the classic again while also making good contemporary bluegrass as well. How about it again? AJ Lee and Blue Summit, and this is their cover of Fishing in the Dark here on East Tennessee's Zone WDVX and the Clinch River Breakdown. Happy Sunday afternoon, everybody.

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excellent young up-and-coming bluegrass band right there out of Birmingham, Alabama. Mountain Grass Unit with the title track to their new one there, Appalachian Smoke. Bronwyn, before that with her latest single, Johnny Ray. Hey, Johnny Ray. Alan Bobby, before that with the great instrumental Uncle Herschel. That one also featuring Sierra Hull and Ronnie McCurry. What a triple mandolin attack that is. The Country Gentleman, classic Catfish John before that. And then the A.J. Lee and Blue Summit cover of Fishing in the Dark started us off here on that set here on East Tennessee's LWDVX. And, of course, the Clinch River Breakdown. I'm Benny Smith, proud to be with you today. 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And WDVX, really looking forward to this one. Excuse me, WDVX thanks Sweet Peas Uptown Corner Barbecue Restaurant in Fountain City for their support as they present Bingo with the Boss, hosted by Sweet Peas boss Chris Ford, with lots of prizes and merchandise. Proceeds benefit WDVX. It's Wednesday, August the 5th at 6:30 p.m. Groups of six or more will need to make reservations by calling Sweet Peas. More info on the WDVX Bingo Benefit Night at Sweet Peas August 5th is at WDVX.com. 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That is Thursday, August the 6th at 7 p.m. at the historic Bijou Theater in downtown Knoxville. It stars Jay Ernest of Church of Cash as Johnny Cash, as well as others playing June Carter, Carl Perkins, and the Tennessee Three. Folsom Prism Experience tickets are at knoxbijou.org in the Tennessee Theater box office. I was reading about that. It looks like a really interesting production there, where they basically just relive that day that Johnny Cash played Folsom Prism. So a pretty cool deal there. All right, let's get back into the music. Our first hour is quickly going away, but there's still much good bluegrass to enjoy, including Gary Brewer, some James King, and Jeff White on the way, and Steve Earle and the Del McCurry Band coming up too. But first, here's that band that's going to be with us August 19th at the Roy and Alma Garrett Music Room upstairs at Blue Tick Tavern in Maryville. Tickets are on sale now to see Garrett Boys along with the Montvilles for our next Tennessee Shines radio show Wednesday night, August 19th. It's at eventbrite.com for tickets. You can find the link at wdvx.com. We hope that folks out in Blunt County really show up, as well as folks from all over East Tennessee, as we're taking Tennessee Shines on the road now to get closer to you, to get out there into other communities, and to develop more community through live music. So we hope to pack the place out at Blue Tick Tavern for Garrett Boys. These guys right here, along with, of course, the Montvilles. But here is Garrett Boys, and then back to Akron on East Tennessee's on WDVX and the Clinch River Breakdown. Let her go, boys.

Stay in touch with the latest and hottest new Americana music by checking out Nelson, Wednesday nights from 7 to 10 p.m. on the Americana Pulse. East Tennessee's own is WDVX.

Another one of those Kentucky bluegrass musicians right there. That is music from Gary Brewer with Going Up Shell Creek. James King before that with 30 Years of Farming. Jeff White before that, one I hadn't heard for a while, is Right Before My Eyes, the name of that. Jeff, especially a member of Earl's Lester, sideman for Lyle Lovett, for Vince Gill, I believe, and has his own solo work as well. Just a really cool guy, too. Steve Earle and the Del McCurry Band before that with the Graveyard Shift. And our friends Garrett Boyce from up on the Cumberland Plateau before that. We're back to Akron. They will be at Roy and Elma Garrett's music room upstairs at Blue Tick Tavern. Coming up on August 19th, Wednesday night, August 19th, for Tennessee Shines radio show and live concert. Tickets are on sale at eventbrite.com. You can go to wdvx.com and get that link as well. We hope to see a lot of folks out for that show, as really, really looking forward to taking Tennessee Shines on the road, and we hope that it's a great success and that folks will be very happy to have it out there on the road, coming closer to everybody as well. WDVX proud to be a sponsor of the inaugural Mike McGill Summer Spectacular. It's a benefit concert for the nonprofit Second Harvest Food Bank of East Tennessee, and it's their Harvesting Hope program that it benefits. Saturday, August 8th at 7 p.m. at Yeehaw Brewing in Knoxville, and ticket sales benefit the Harvesting Hope program, and that is a regional food access initiative that purchases fresh food directly from local farmers to combat food insecurity. 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Looking at your weather forecast, man, it was beautiful last Thursday night, of course, at the Smokies game, and we had a blast with that. But we're looking at some rain today, a 70% chance of the wet stuff. I know we had some rain last evening as well, but looking for rain throughout the day, 84 for a high, 69 for a low. Some early day showers for your Monday, a 40% chance of that, a high of 85, a low of 69. And on a Tuesday, the 4th of August, we're looking for about a 50% chance of some PM showers as well. All right, let's get you through this first hour of the Clinch River Breakdown. We do this noon to four every Sunday afternoon. We appreciate you spreading the word about what we do here on East Tennessee's own WDVX, including this show right here. Yonder Mountain String Band on the way, but first, how about some stuff from Special Consensus? This one featuring Rob Ikes from a few years back. It's called Highway 95. It's East Tennessee's own WDVX, the Clinch River Breakdown.

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And you roll into the second hour of today's show. There's some good stuff from Rock County with I Can't Go On Loving You. J.D. Crowe of the New South before that, I think, is actually the Kentucky Mountain Boys that preceded J.D. when he broke off to do his own band. That one doing Love, Please Come Home. Bluegrass Cardinals before that with Lee Berry Rye and McPeak Brothers before that with one of their big ones, Back to Dixie. Tommy Brown and the County Line Grass before that with Lonesome Without You. And Danny Roberts started that off with My Brown-Eyed Darling. It's East Tennessee's on WDBX. Happy Sunday to you. Benny here with you, hanging out. Sure do appreciate you and everybody listening. And if it's just not enough bluegrass for you, don't forget Tuesday nights from 7 to 10, my buddy Alex Leach does the bluegrass special here on WDBX. And then Monday through Saturday from 6 a.m. to 9 a.m., he does a Rise and Shine, where he gives you plenty of good bluegrass and some classic country to get you up and going every morning here on East Tennessee's on WDBX. 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Next up, the show is Saturday, September 19th, featuring Americana singer-songwriter Sean Kemp and Verlin Thompson, with Madeline Talon opening the show at the Museum of Appalachia in Norris. Showtime 6 p.m., thesummersessions.com. 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And we've unfortunately gotten to know them way too well lately, but thank you guys for your patience as we continue to work through some technical problems every now and again. And that's kind of what happens in the world of radio, especially when Mother Nature gets involved and you weren't made to be prepared for that. So, all right, let's get back into the music. A double shot of Carson Peters and Our Mountain on the way. Some Grassy Creek Bluegrass Band coming up as well. Ash from Ashby Frank. And some Jason Carter, Michael Cleveland, and John Cowan. First, though, here it is, the title track to that fantastic record, one of the best of the year, in my opinion, is Trey Hensley, East Tennessee's own Trey Hensley. And he says, you can't outrun the blues on East Tennessee's own WDBX. It's a Clinch River Breakdown.

Tune in for the best in classic and modern-day bluegrass Tuesday nights from 7 to 10 p.m. on The Bluegrass Spatial with Alex Leach on East Tennessee's own WDVX.

New music there from Ashby Frank. That one is called Stokes County, a Buck Dancing Man. Backline before that, new stuff from them called No Sense in That. New stuff from Jason Carter, Michael Cleveland, and John Cowan before that with Let's Sing Our Song. Don't forget Jason Carter coming in September with his band to Summer Nights at Yeehaw. We're looking forward to that. The Boxcars getting back together, doing a big reunion gig at the Blue Highway Festival in October up in Big Stone Gap. That was the Boxcars before that with Trouble in Mind. Trey Hensley starting that set of good bluegrass off here on the Clinch River Breakdown on this Sunday afternoon, and kind of a rainy Sunday, but again, we could still use some of the rain. WDVX presents the next Tennessee Shines live concert and radio show, Wednesday night, August the 19th. We're taking it on the road to Blue Tick Tavern's Roy and Elma Garrett Music Hall. It's in downtown Maryville, featuring live music from the Montvales and the Garrett Boys, both supporting new records. Doors are at 6 p.m., showtime 7 o'clock for this small venue show. And tickets are on sale now. 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For more information, the number is 865-494-9854. All right, folks, let's get back into the good bluegrass music up to 4 o'clock. That's what we do here every Sunday afternoon. It's the Clinch River Breakdown. We got a double shot of East Tennessee's own Carson Peters and Iron Mountain coming up. But Boone Creek, man, they were kind of almost an early supergroup, if you will, especially with Ricky Skaggs and Jerry Douglas in the band, Wes Golding singing on it. And they have finally reissued that Boone Creek album from years ago and put some new cuts on it as well, cleaned it up a little bit. So why don't we hear from that? Here is Boone Creek doing White House Blues on East Tennessee's own WDVX and the Clinch River Breakdown. It is a quick and fast and hard-driving bluegrass tune. Enjoy it.

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There's a double shot of East Tennessee's own pride of Piney Flats. Carson Peters and Aaron Mountain with Walking Back to Georgia and Used to Be from their latest album. Flat and Scruggs with the classic I'll Take the Blame before that. Appalachian Road Show before that with Big Eyed Rabbit. I'll send that one out again to my mother-in-law out in Farragut, who seems to be chasing big-eyed rabbits out of her flower beds all the time. And Boone Creek from that self-titled 1977 classic album that they have finally reissued, just released. That was the White House Blues. Of course, Terry Balcom, also a member of that fantastic band, as well as Jerry Douglas and Wes Golding and Ricky Skaggs. Good, good stuff, and really cool to see that they have reissued that one. It is out there now for the loving public, and you know we play it. WDBX thanks to Knoxville Smokies for their support of the AA affiliate of Chicago Cubs play home games against Southern League opponents at Covenant Health Park in the Old City into September. 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And today is the last game, I believe, at 2 o'clock is the first pitch with the Pensacola Blue Wahoos for this homestand. They've got two more homestands after this, and we had a big, big time there last Thursday night with the Poe Rambler boys and Tony throwing out the first pitch and all that. Hey, support for WDVX comes from Barley's Tap Room and Pizzeria on Jackson Avenue in Knoxville's Old City. Live music, including Honky Tonk Thursday nights and the WDVX Big Plate Fridays at noon. 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And coming up on the Big Plate, it's West Memphis Rain Company. That'll be on August the 7th. And also coming up a couple of shows that they've announced, Jason Scott in the High Heat with Marfa on September 23rd. WDVX proud to be the media sponsor. And then WDVX's Uncle John's Marble City Jam is a media sponsor of the October 27th Magoo show that is happening there as well. At Barley's. And let's take a look at your weather. Rainy day today, about a 70% chance of some rain, 84 for a high, 69 for a low, 40% chance of some rain tomorrow or some showers, at least early in the day, 85 for a high, 69 for a low, and maybe some PM showers. Rolling in on Tuesday, and we're rolling into that 2 o'clock hour where we always started out with some bluegrass gospel and sent it out to Lula Laura from Cumberland Sunday Morning. That's on the way, but first, I got a got one from my buddy Scott Miller on the Commonwealth coming up, but here's Grassy Creek Bluegrass Band with a new one from them. It's called Weather Girl on East Tennessee's on WDVX and the Clinch River Breakdown. Happy Sunday afternoon, folks.

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Till 4 o'clock this afternoon on East Tennessee's own WDVX.

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all the way past the halfway point of our show today for the Clinch River Breakdown. I'm Benny Smith, and you're tuned to just that, the Clinch River Breakdown, what we do every Sunday from noon to four. And love bringing you great bluegrass and great bluegrass gospel, like you just heard right there. We always start our 2 o'clock hour off with a bluegrass gospel set. We send it out to Lula and Laura, who host the Cumberland Sunday morning, every Sunday morning from 8 until noon, with a lot of bluegrass gospel, country gospel, and more music. They do such a good job. They're great people. We love them around here and love having them part of our WDVX family. So I always like to put a good bluegrass gospel set together. And there's one, a guy who has a lot of history here in Knoxville, Carl Story right there with the classic, If You Don't Love God. Jimmy Martin and the Sunny Mountain Boys before that with Lift Your Eyes to Jesus. The great Patti Loveless before that with Working on a Building. The Cox Family, wonderful band, wonderful family. Do a beautiful bouquet, kind of a borderline gospel song, I guess you could say. But if the Cox family is doing it, I'd say you can put it in that category. And the great Leuven Brothers started us off with They've Got the Church Outnumbered on our gospel set today. On the Clinch River Breakdown, glad to have you with us. 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Info at jigandreel.com. Back into the good bluegrass music. As I said, we are already halfway through the show. And but we've got a lot of great bluegrass left to go, including in this hour some New River Bluegrass, new stuff from them, a cover of a classic, some Michael Cleveland and Jason Carter teaming up. Daniel Grindstaff, who's really, really been having a lot of great things happen lately, and a lot of it is a lot of hard work paying off for him. And we've got something from him and his Uptown Troubadours a little later, and a classic Knoxville Grass on the way as well. Here's the man Peter Rowan, though. And he's singing about the light in Carter Stanley's eyes on East Tennessee's own WDBX and the Clinch River Breakdown.

from Tennessee up to the Clinch Mountains to meet with Carter Stanley at the Stanley Brothers' old home place. And we came up on that mountain to a cleared field, and there was Carter sitting there. I think he wanted to see Bill because he had a feeling of mortality at that time. And Bill Monroe introduced me to Carter Stanley and said, "Carter, this here's Pete Rose. He thinks he's a bluegrass boy."

are you going to stick with it, son? I said, yes, sir. Carter looked at Bill Monroe and said, well, all right. And Bill looked at Carter and said, you were one of the best of the bluegrass boys, Carter, and my favorite lead singer. And we shared something in that moment, kind of a portal might have

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You know, you can do some shopping right now at WDVX.com. 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

Well, there he is. Music, like I said, from a man who's been working real hard lately, and a lot of good things happening for him, paying off for him. Daniel Grindstaff and Uptown Troubadours doing the Tom Petty cover, Angel Dream. What a really cool tune there. And again, what a great guy. I believe originally from Carter County in Elizabethton. And it's great to see some really good things happening to East Tennessee's own Daniel Grindstaff. New River Bluegrass doing the Walls of Time before that. Old and In the Gray before that with the classic Barefoot Nelly. The Stanley Brothers riding that midnight train. And Peter Rowan singing about the light in Carter Stanley's eyes. On the Clinch River Breakdown, Benny Smith with you, riding shotgun, and I do appreciate the opportunity to do that every Sunday from noon to 4. WDVX receives support from the 2026 Earl Scruggs Music Festival, September 4th through the 6th in Mill Spring, North Carolina, bringing bluegrass, Americana, and roots music together on the Tryon International Stage near Earl's hometown. 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Now, whether it's an injury, facing a legal dispute, or needing guidance through a difficult time, info is at GarzaLaw.com. And I'll be running down the weather forecast for you here in just a little bit as well. Back into the music, though. Why don't we go? Knoxville Grass and another cut from that new, newly reissued Boone Creek album on the way. We'll also hear some Del Ann Bradley. And again, just want to thank everybody who came out the other night to the Knoxville Smokies game for our first ever baseball, bluegrass, and brews. The Poe Ramblin' Boys were absolutely on point, sounded great. We had a huge crowd before and after the game out at the Modelo Watering Hole. Thanks to Russ Money, our good buddy, and the folks at Corona Extra and Modelo USA, I believe, or their two sponsors that helped make that possible. And, man, we hope to do that again with the Knoxville Smokies. But thanks to everybody. I talked to a lot of folks at the game, and we just appreciated that and appreciated everybody having a good time, man, and kind of changing the environment a little bit. And, again, the Poe Ramblin' Boys could have picked a better act to start that with. So a lot of fun. And again, thanks to everybody who came out and helped us with that one, as we're all about the fun, no doubt about it. Let's get back into it, though. Here is two of the best at what they do, and that's playing fiddle and playing bluegrass. Michael Cleveland and Jason Carter in the middle of Middle Tennessee. Jason Carter bringing his band in September to Yeehaw for a summer night show. East Tennessee's own is WDVX.

More new music right there on the Clinch River Breakdown, sort of. That's from the newly reissued Boone Creek album. Man, cool stuff there called Dixieland. Go look it up. There's new cuts on there and cuts that weren't released, of course, before as well. So from that to what was a super group, basically, back in the day before they were big time musicians, I guess. Skaggs was right there on the cusp of breaking big, especially in country, but just the good stuff. Jerry Douglas, young Jerry Douglas as well. So really good to have that Boone Creek and the new stuff to play as well. Classic Knoxville Grass before that with You Can Have Her. Songs from the Road Band before that with Halfway Home. I think they may have played Barley's the other night. Chris Jones and the Night Drivers before that with Under Over from his latest, and Michael Cleveland and Jason Carter starting that set of music off on a Sunday afternoon. This is what we do: get together, play some good bluegrass music, and we sure hope that you enjoy what you're hearing. Let me let you know about the weather forecast and what we're going to be looking at for today, as I've kind of let you know anyway, but looks like about a 25% chance of some showers. The chance has gone way down, 85 for a high, 70 for a low. But rain tomorrow is more likely, 70% chance, a high of 84, and some showers on Tuesday. Mostly sunny for your Wednesday, though. 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It's my buddy Dave Glover made that design, and we're very proud of it. And there's long sleeve, I believe, right? I can't remember. You know, no, short sleeve, but we really love it. The WDVX Orange Camo High-Vis Trucker Caps make you stand out in a crowd. 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And event calendar information. Had a good show this past Friday on the Big Plate with my brother's Keeper, and we'll be playing some of them definitely in the future. Come out up on the Big Plate, West Memphis Rain Company will be there on August the 7th, and I want to let you know of another one coming up. Magoo will be there on October 27th, as Uncle John's Marble City Jam is the proud to be media sponsor for that very show. All right, let's get back into the bluegrass as we wrap this hour up, and let's do it with some Del Ann Bradley. She's getting together with Kathy Kallick and Lori Lewis on this one, and they're covering the classic Making Plans, and they are knocking it out. It's on East Tennessee's own WDVX, and it's on the Clinch River Breakdown, my friends.

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2: Hard charging set of bluegrass to start our last set of the day off here on East Tennessee's on WDBX and our Sunday afternoon show, the Clinch River Breakdown. Let me let you know what you just heard. That was Big Country Bluegrass with I'm Putting On My Leaving Shoes. Ralph Stanley and the Clinch Mountain Boys before that with the Tennessee Truck Driving Man. Bill Monroe before that with Roll On Buddy Roll On and the Bluegrass Boys. The Poe Ramblin' Boys before that with Coachella Moon, of course. Those guys just did a great job last night at Smoky Stadium for our first ever baseball bluegrass and brews. Cannot say enough about those boys. And Buzz Busby started it off singing about that cold and windy night. 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And looks like they've got coming up on Saturday, August the 15th, Departure, Journey Tribute Band, and the Moonshine Band. It's on the 22nd of August as well. Back into the bluegrass. Our clock is ticking. We got some Darren Nicholson on the way, some Rhonda Vincent, some Free Rain Bluegrass Band, East Tennessee Zone, and some Jim and Jesse. But how about East Tennessee Zone? How about our buddy, the one and only Alex Leach? Such a great guy, such a talented guy, and he's got a brand new single that dropped called Morning Green, and it is my pride and privilege to play this here on today's Clinch River Breakdown on East Tennessee Zone WDBX. It's East Tennessee Zone, Alex Leach.

East Tennessee Zone, WDVX, presents the next Tennessee Shines live concert and radio show coming up Wednesday night, August 19th. 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

Cool stuff there from East Tennessee's own Free Rain Bluegrass Band covering Curtis Low. The Lonesome River Band before that with Perfume, Powder and Lead. Jim and Jesse before that with Wild Georgia Boys. Timberline Road before that with Matterhorn, new cover of that. Newfound Road before that. A lot of roads in this set with the Need to Get Some Highway On. They're playing Blue Highway Fest in October. And our own Alex Leach started that off with a new, brand new single called Morning Green. Way to go, Alex. Proud of you, brother. Looking forward to playing that more. 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And coming up, let's see, I guess August 3rd tomorrow will be Laura Lynn Dowsett and Sam Mooney for the Blue Plate Special right here in the Visit Knoxville Center. 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The new the next 2026 Summer Nights concert is happening Wednesday night, August the 12th, celebrating rhythm and blues, featuring Janine Fuller and her True Funk Soldiers with Blue Mother Tupelo. The show is co-sponsored by the nonprofit Smoky Mountain Blues Society. Doors at 6, showtime at 7. 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We have had a blast with that. Good weather, bad weather, whatever. You guys show up and show out, and it's always a great time. And you know the musicians love it too. And we love putting on those free shows. There's nothing we like to do more than bringing the community together through live music, and that's a great way to do it. All right, let's get back into it. Some Darren Nicholson, Rhonda Vincent on the way. How about some J. Lee Roberts, though? New stuff from her. It's called Memories on the Moon on the Clinch River Breakdown on East Tennessee's own WDVX. It's the best in classic and contemporary bluegrass.

about to put the bow on top of this show today, but we've got more bluegrass yet to go, so don't you go anywhere. And I've got to tell you what you just heard, and that was stuff right there was Ron DeVincent. Great stuff with classic My Sweet Love Ain't Around. Darren Nicholson before that with Leaving Lonesome in the Rearview. Doyle Lawson and Quicksilver, new stuff called The Signs. And J. Lee Roberts started that set of music off here on East Tennessee's on WDBX, the Clinch River Breakdown. Benny with you. Thank you so much for hanging out with me today. We do this every Sunday from 12 to 4. Don't forget Across the Ocean coming up with an hour's worth of Celtic and Irish music. And there is more old time and bluegrass music through the rest of the evening for programming here on WDVX. So be sure and check that out. I want you to check this out too. Of course, we lost a lot of money with grant funding taken away for the next couple of years at the very least. Of course, we've lost over $200,000, and we're trying to find more creative ways to get out in the community and raise money for the station and have a good time doing it. Well, here's one. 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More info on the WDVX Bingo Benefit Night at Sweet Peas this Wednesday night is at WDVX.com, and sponsors include Garage Beer and Lippman Brothers, Tennessee Sporting Goods, and Knox Native. Really looking forward to that. And we're going to have some neat prizes, and it all helps. All the money from the bingo sales goes to WDVX. And we appreciate Sweet Peas for doing that. We hope to see a big crowd out for that. 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Featured performers include Bela Flex, My Bluegrass Heart, the Evett Brothers, the Del McCrae Band, and over 30 more acts. EarlScruggsMusicFest.com for more information. And, of course, weather-wise, we want to let you know it's been changing up as the day has gone by, and called for more rain today, but now they're saying, maybe not. Only about a 25% chance. Partly cloudy, though, a high of 85, a low of 70. Rain likely tomorrow, about a 70% chance, but that could change between now and tomorrow, too. 84 for a high for your Monday, and up to 87 and some showers on Tuesday. That's going to do it for me, folks. I sure do appreciate everybody tuning in. We're very proud to have you listening. And again, thank you so much to everybody, and I do mean everybody, who came out the other night to our first ever it's baseball bluegrass and brews with the Poe Ramblin' Boys at Smokies Park. Thanks to the Knoxville Smokies for helping accommodate it. It was a great night, and you guys showed up, and we appreciate that, and so much so that we hopefully want to do another one. And we are not really doing this one, but the Gladstone Family Band is going to be playing Saturday, August the 15th, I believe, at Smokies Park before and after the game at the Modelo Watering Hole there. But we had a great time with the Poe Ramblin' Boys, and we appreciate those guys a whole lot, too. All right, guys, have a great week. Respect everybody. Hug somebody every now and again. Maybe give them a high five. And let's be kind out there, folks. And listen to more bluegrass. And we'll see you at Bingo Night this Wednesday night at Sweet Peas. I'm Benny Smith, the Clinch River Breakdown. I've got one more for you. And this is a band that's going to be playing Tennessee Shines. Looking so forward to that happening. Coming up, August 19th at the Roy and Elma Garrett Music Hall in upstairs at the Blue Tick Tavern in downtown Maryville. And you can get tickets at WDVX.com. You can find a link to where you can get tickets at Eventbrite.com if you'd like to go there and get those tickets in advance. Garrett Boys, these guys right here from the Cumberland Plateau. Of course, Steve Earle on their new record. So Garrett Boys going to be playing. Of course, the Montvale's also going to be playing that night. So it's going to be a fantastic evening. We look forward to having everybody out for that Tennessee Shines as we take Tennessee Shines on the road to Maryville to Blue Tick Tavern. And this band is going to be on stage. It's Garrett Boys and Steve Earle. And back home, I'm Benny Smith. And I'm going to go here to my home here and get some other stuff done. Probably play some more bluegrass. Have a great week, folks. Thank you for supporting WDVX.

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0: Join us as we enjoy music of the past and present from across the ocean.

That was Johnny, I Hardly Knew You. That is Mary Black with Dedannon. We've got an all Dedannon tribute show today. That was from their recording Anthem, and we'll continue with another selection from that album. This is Jimmy Burns and Dinkies, followed by Charlie's Jigs from Ballroom, and The Gold Ring from their self-titled release, Dedannon.

And next up on today's show, we'll hear Love, Will You Marry Me? And Burns Hornpipe, and that is from Selected Jigs, Reels, and Songs. And this next set is also from Selected Jigs, Reels, and Songs, Tom Billy's, Ryan's Jig, the Sandmount Reel, and the Clogger's Reel. After that, we'll hear Hibernian Rhapsody from the album with the same name. And then last in that group will be The Clumsy Lover, and that is from A Jacket of Batteries.

Next, we'll hear My Irish Molly-O. That's from the Star Spangled Molly. And then the Cameronian Reel and the Dune Reel. Those are from the Mist Covered Mountain. We'll follow that up with two from Song for Ireland. First is the arrival of the Queen of Sheba in Galway, one of my personal favorites. And then a little silly number, Barney from Killarney.

And next up from the album Welcome to Hotel Connemara, we have Eleanor Rigby and Father McKenzie's Jig. And then Mova Hills and Dublin Porter, and that is from Half Set in Harlem. And then to finish up today's show, we'll hear Innis Shear, and that is from Wonder Waltz.

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0: Welcome, good friends and neighbors, to the Tennessee Country Classics with your old radio friend, Joe Bizarre. Mom, what a pleasure to be here with you this Sunday. Got lots of great music here on the Tennessee Country Classics, which is part of the Sunday Jubilee, Produced Jubilee Community Arts. Special thanks, as always, to our great supporter of the program, All Rick Printing. If you need any kind of printing jobs done, see All Rick Printing. We're going to start off with a recording by Melvin Repeat. I'm not sure I'm pronouncing his name right. And Burt Moore, 1929. And it's called 14 Days in Georgia. Are you ready? Here we go.
1: Yes, you go.

Jimmy Rogers here on the Tennessee Country Classics, America's Blue Yoder, the Sacred Brakeman. The artist that got me interested in records years and years ago. Remember Jimmy Rogers, there wouldn't be no Country Classics or Tennessee Country Classics. He's the one that got me collecting records. And I've never gotten over it yet. Anyway, Hobo Bill's Last Ride. Let's go back to 1928 for the Ambassador of Goodwill of Tennessee. Uncle Dave Macon. This is a great call. When Reuben Comes to Town, some really beautiful banjo work on here by Uncle Dave Macon.

0: And that's Ridge's Fountain Sidians, a recording made right here in Knoxville in 1929. Freeze Little Bird. Ridge's Fountain Sidians. Quite a group. And we're going along here on the Tennessee Country Classic. Let's go back to 1930 and listen to Charlie Poole and Roy Harvey do a little medley of Southern tunes.
1: Well, Charlie, old boy, it's been a long time since you and I alone played any together, hadn't it?
2: Yes, it has, boy.
1: Let's try a few of those old Southern melodies for the boy.
2: It does me good to hear you say that.
1: Let's go.
2: Good.

right. Charlie Poole and Roy Harvey for Columbia Records, 1930. Southern Melodies, real nice. Charlie Poole was a whale of a banjo player. You know, he was going out to Hollywood to make to be in a movie. And that was the night he passed away. He was all packed up and ready to go. Never made it. Let's see. It's country blues time. This particular record I haven't had on in a long, long time. It's the Dallas String Band, recorded in Dallas, Texas, 1928. I think Coney Jones is doing the mandolin playing on this. Man, this guy is unreal. Sounds almost like bluegrass. It's called Sweet Mama Blues, or Columbia Records, the Dallas String Band.

0: talk about showing, but you ought to see mine. Ain't so pretty, but you showed it just fine. I wanna tell you, babe, no way to do.
1: That's a great blues record. That's Willie Walker doing the South Carolina Rag about the year of 1930 for Columbia Records, recorded in Atlanta. And then before that, of course, we had the Dallas String Band doing Sweet Mama Blues. Here on the Tennessee Country Classics.
2: I was going down the street and I had a low down blues.

That's a great record. That's the Prairie Ramblers, about 1934 on Bluebird. And the title of it's Next Year. Maybe next year sometime. Yes, sirree. Right here on the Tennessee Country Classics.

called Yes Indeed. That's Larry Rich and Happy Smith. I'm Lonesome. Boy, that's a good one. And before that, we had I'm Lonely Tonight by Betty Harper and the Black Mountain Boys. And then we had Trail of the Lonesome Pine by the Wilson Brothers. And we started out with the Blue Ridge Buddies, I Still Love You Yet, here on the Tennessee Country Classics, right here from WDBX, your radio friend Joe Bizard here with you Sundays, 5 o'clock. We start off the big Jubilee Community Arts of Music all evening. All kinds of great stuff right here. So don't you dare go away.

Oh, yes, indeed. That's a classic if there ever was one. Jimmy and the Shenandoah Valley Boys, Long Journey Home, cut in the studios at WPAQ over in Mount Airy, North Carolina, by Ralph Everson years and years ago, back in the early 50s. And then before that, we had Bill Monroe and the Bluegrass Boys, Heavy Traffic Ahead. It's hidden time on the Tennessee Country Classics. And let's start off with the Carter family, 1932, when they were in Atlanta, The Weary Prodigal Son.

That's Ernest Martin and the Kentucky Mountain Boys, Highway Number 66, from the Richard Toe record from the probably around 1950. And then before that, we had There Be No Distinctions There, but Blind Alfred and Alvo Reed from 1932. We started out with the Carter Family, Weary Prodigal Son, also from 1932. On the Tennessee Country Classics, which we're running out of time. And you're listening, been listening to the Tennessee Country Classics, part of the Sunday Jubilee, produced Jubilee Community Arts. Thanks always goes to Albrick Printing for their support. If you need printings done of any kind, see Albrick Printing. Thanks so very, very much for listening, folks. And if everything works out all right, I'll be back next Sunday right here on WDBX at 5 o'clock with another Tennessee Country Classics. Until then, God bless. Be careful out there. So long.

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You've tuned into Mountain Jubilee. This is Paul Campbell, and as I say, this is a joint production by Jubilee Community Arts and WUOT, and we're heard on the air Saturday nights on WUOT at 9 o'clock and by delayed broadcast on WDVX at 6 o'clock as part of our Sunday Jubilee Community Arts programming. Well, tonight I'm going to sort of follow up with the show that I had last week that featured music from the Bluegrass on the Grass by playing two of the young groups that I heard play there that I wouldn't have heard if I hadn't been at that festival, and that's Mile 12 and High Fidelity. And it's interesting in that I followed these two groups over several years and followed them from being graduates of academic bluegrass programs to playing with local bluegrass bands to Nashville. So we'll hear the progression as these two bands move from the local scene to Nashville and absorb some of the best bluegrass music in the world. Going to start off with High Fidelity. This is a group that I first heard at Bluegrass on the Grass in 2016, and I fell in love with them. Their tight harmony and musicianship was exceptional and really had that old-time feel. And I immediately bought their album, Hills of Home, and have played a lot on this program. And the leaders of the band are Jeremy Stevens from Danville, Virginia. He's the banjo player, and he played with a lot of local bands, but he spent a lot of time performing that tight harmony with the Chuck Wagon Gang, and you can certainly hear that in Jeremy's performance, as well as he's an outstanding musician. And the fiddle player is Carolina Rose Logaston, who attended the bluegrass program at Granville State College in West Virginia. And then they navigated to Nashville in 2020. And this is an album that shows a lot of the influence of some of the Nashville professionals that they've been around. And they also became close friends with Jesse McReynolds. And you'll hear a tune that he does on this. And we'll start off with the title cut of their Rebel album, Banjo Player Blues. This is a Charlie Monroe number and gives Jeremy Stevens a chance to really show off his banjo skill. And then Tears of Regret, that's the Jim and Jesse tune that they performed back in the 1950s. And then you make the break, High Fidelity.

That's the group High Fidelity. First heard them at Bluegrass on the Grass in 2016. They moved to Nashville, and they wanted to keep the tight old-time harmonies in that band, and the two leaders, Korean Rose Logiston and Jeremy Stevens, decided they wanted to sample some of the other styles of bluegrass music available in Nashville. You can see this in an album that Jeremy Stevens put out in 2021 called How I Hear It, and he starts right off with a Don Reno number, Sockeye, and then we'll hear Can I Knock on Your Door that's got Hunter Berry playing the fiddle on this, and then You'll Be Lonesome Too, and follow that up with an old-time tune, Lady Hamilton. So this is Jeremy Stevens and his friends.

That's Jeremy Stevens and his Rebel recording, How I Hear It. I don't think there's any danger of Jeremy or Karina Rose Lagerstam or High Fidelity to get too far away from their revivalist format for bluegrass music. And just to show that, I'm going to play an album that Karina Rose Lagerstam put out called Bluegrass Fiddler, and it's all fiddle tunes, and we're going to hear Foggy Mountaintop, that A.P. Carter song, and then Sobbing the Gravy, and then a Jimmy Martin tune, J.C.'s Hornpipe. So these are some old-time fiddle tunes by Bluegrass Fiddler.

Corrina Rose Logaston and her Patuxent album, Bluegrass Fiddler, showing how that group, High Fidelity, wants to stay pretty close to that traditional sound. Well, next up, we're going to have a group that has sort of a different slant on things. This is the group Mile 12. This is a group that I first heard in 2016 at Bluegrass on the Grass. And they're from Boston, from the Berklee School of Music, which is the largest independent school of music in the country and has a traditional performance curriculum. And these were all students there, and they formed the band Mile 12 as they came back from gigs. It was 12 miles on the sign, and they felt like they were back home. We're going to hear some tunes that they presented at the Bluegrass on the Grass Festival from their album Onwards, Mile 12. And this is a group just like the High Fidelity that was led by a fiddle player, Brennan Keith Hines, and by a mandolin banjo player, David Benedict. So we're going to hear three tunes off of this album: Sunny Side of the Mountain, Settle Down Blues, and Ace of Hearts. So this is Mile 12.

Mile 12 and their 2017 album Onwards. Definitely contemporary bluegrass on the move to Nashville, where they found quite a good reception there. And that was shown in an album that they put out in 2020 called Roll the Tapes All Night Long. And you can see the influence that they made in Nashville by the cut I'm going to play, Cold Wind, which features Billy Strings. And then Hopkinsville, Chris Eldridge is the guest performer on this tune, and then Rocky Island. So this is three tunes showing a little bit of the progression of Mile 12.

The 2020 recording by Mile 12, Roll the Tapes All Night Long, is the title. Shortly after the band played at Bluegrass on the Grass in 2022, Breno and Keith Hines, the fiddle player, and David Benedict, the mandolin player, left the group, and Mile 12 became more of an Americana band. But Breno and Keith Hines' career took a giant step forward when she joined with Molly Tuttle in her band, the Golden Highway, which is one of the absolute hottest bluegrass bands going right now in high demand. And Brenwyn has come out with her own projects as well. Well, we're going to hear from the album that she made in 2020 called Fiddler's Pastime, and we'll hear one tune that she did with a little bit of Sierra Hall called Open Water.

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1: Hello, I'm Brent Cantrell of the Laurel Theater, and you're listening to Live at Laurel, part of the Sunday Jubilee here on WDVX. 5 hours of fine traditional and local music produced by Jubilee Community Arts and our partners. In this segment of the Sunday Jubilee on Live at Laurel, we play excerpts from our weekly concerts over at the Laurel Theater and from the annual Jubilee Festival. In this edition, we're going to be going back and listen to the Bryant and Brown Band, but it's Mike Bryant and Paul Brown with Marsha Bryant and Terry McMurray, a fine old-time band. Mike and Marsha Bryant live in the area. And Paul Brown and Terry McMurray are from over in Surry County, North Carolina, I believe. Mike has been on the stage of the Laurel many times. Paul is, he has played with Benton Flippin, though I don't believe he was with Mr. Flippin when he was last here. But this is straight ahead, fine old time music. The Laurel Theater is located in the Fort Sanders neighborhood of Knoxville near the University of Tennessee's main campus, and it's owned and operated by Jubilee Community Arts. We're a nonprofit organization devoted to the documentation, preservation, and presentation of the traditional arts of the Southern Appalachian region. Jubilee Community Arts is a member organization, and we rely on support of our members, public support, and on the work of many, many volunteers. The concerts that you hear on Live at Laurel are made possible in part by grants from the Arts and Cultural Alliance of Greater Knoxville, the City of Knoxville's Community Agency Grant, Knox County through the Arts Tourism Consortium, the East Tennessee Foundation's Arts Fund, the National Endowment for the Arts Folk and Traditional Arts Program, and the Tennessee Arts Commission's Folk Arts Program. We're also a member of Community Shares, and they support our programming through funds received through workplace donations. And we'd also like to especially thank our media partners, including WDVX. Well, Bryant and Brown produced a CD, Mike Bryant and Paul Brown, Marsha Bryant and Terry McMurray, produced a CD called Mike Bryant and Paul Brown. And they did a short tour, which was well received, promoting the CD. And we're going to listen to the first set of that performance tonight on Live at Laurel. It's a good long set, so we'll go right to the stage of the Laurel, where our concert manager over at the Laurel, Toby Kusman, is introducing the band.
2: So right now I'm really excited to present this concert. We've been looking forward to it. Mike Bryant is a well-respected old-time fiddler who does not perform or record enough. And so this new CD is really exciting, as well as having a whole show here. And he's with Paul Brown, another... is he making... Paul Brown is also important old-time musician associated with the Round Peak tradition. He's from Surry County. He played with Benton Flippin's band, among other things, and worked with a lot of the old guys. He was a radio announcer on WPAQ and later on, what's that thing, the national NPR for some time. And so please welcome the Bryant and Brown Band.

0: Well, here it is. Thank you very much. That's our first tune, one down. Let's see how many more we can get out. That one is called the Tie Hacker Number One. And those of you who know a little bit about the railroads know a little bit about tie hacking, which is the guys that were putting in the railroad ties. And Mike will tell us who is the source of this tune. But the interesting thing to me about it is that, you know, these are the sorts of tunes that were learned from the railroad building crews. And I've known a lot of people over the years who, of that generation, who said that they picked up a lot of tunes either coming through on the railroads or when they go out to the railroad yards, that sort of thing. So, Mike, who is the source on this one?
1: This was from a Missouri fiddler named of Niall Wilson. Had several tunes that I've learned. But I think this is the only one we're doing tonight. There may be one on our CD. Or two. I don't know. I'd have to listen to it.
0: Yeah, he hasn't listened to it yet, but don't worry. But it's good, we promise.
1: Well,
0: it really is a good one.
1: They keep telling me that. I may break down and listen to it. But anyway.
0: We've got a bunch of old songs and tunes for you from Tennessee here and North Carolina, Virginia, maybe West Virginia, who knows, Kentucky a little bit. We'll range around a little and tell you some stories and play some tunes and songs. Hope you enjoy it. This one, of course, is very, very... well-known all around the South, and it's was once an old lament pop song, but it's made its way into old-time and bluegrass repertoire and all that. My home is across the Blue Ridge
2: Mountains.
0: And you're
2: welcome to sing along on the chorus, because you probably know it.

0: Song, because I know there are at least one or two historians in the audience. That particular version is from Frank Bodie, who lived around Mount Airy. Well, he lived in Mount Airy, North Carolina, when we knew him. And he got the verses, actually, he got the verses sort of, I think, through Tommy Jarrell roundabout from an old Confederate veteran that was passing through Mount Airy. So the verses were a little bit... I've been riding with old Mosby. General Mosby was referred to as the gray ghost up in the Shenandoah Valley. He used to kind of swoop in and swoop out, and nobody ever saw him. And so this was a story, a song that's well known, told from the side of someone who was apparently riding with the gray ghost.
1: So make welcome, if you will, over to my right and your far left, my better four-fifths. We just passed our 32nd wedding anniversary. The only, Ms. Terry McMurray. Okay. Put your hands together. They were saying if we made it to Thanksgiving, we'd have 32 years. Thanksgiving has come and gone. That's right. Now I can feel it. So over to your far right with the guitar right there from Kingston, Tennessee, raised and born and raised in Georgia, Ms. Marcia Bryant. Here in the center with the violin is a good friend of mine. I've met him a long, long time ago, mostly through music at the Fiddler's Conventions in North Carolina and Virginia and Tennessee and wherever. We fell to playing, and we've enjoyed it for a long, long time. I think he's one of the most artistic of the fiddle players in the old-time style anywhere, and he's very humble about it, so he doesn't come out much in the public to play at concerts like this. So this is a really special event. But he's a dear friend of mine, as is Marcia. And I'd like you to make welcome Mr. Mike Bryant. He's a treasure to us all.
0: And of course, the person doing the announcing is my, let's see, one-fifth, I guess.
1: Yeah, she's my better four-fifths. That's one-fifth left to go.
0: So he's been referred to in one of the most recent travels that we've all done together. He was getting on an airplane with a banjo on his back, and he had a fiddle in his hand, and the flight attendant said, "Well, Mr. Hoedown." So we refer to him as Mr. Hoedown, or otherwise known as the Mouth of the South.
1: There you go.
0: Please make welcome Paul Brim.
1: Here's a great old tune that Mike Lowe plays. He plays it as well as anybody I've ever heard. It's called Old Melinda.

0: songs. And yeah, Mike's saying we haven't seen anybody dance yet. We'll have to get
1: them. This guy.
0: Oh yeah, we probably. There you go. Well, we love old songs. We sing a lot of songs together, and I like the fiddle as a singing voice too. And Mike is a real good song player and backer of songs and all that stuff. We'll get into a repertoire of a band that never used a banjo, but we do. And it was the Carter family, of course, of southwestern Virginia, some of the first superstars of country music, the fledgling country music industry back in the 20s. And they used guitars, auto harps, and that sort of thing. But we like to play a banjo, too. So we're going to play I Have No One to Love Me But the Sailor on the Deep Blue Sea. We hope you enjoy it.

0: They were on the beat loosely. Thank you very much. This next one is on Mike's fabulous fiddle album titled Bryant and
1: Brown.
0: That's right.
1: With
0: Teresa McMurray and Marsha Bryant. They're
2: Marianne,
0: all here.
2: If you're going to use Teresa, you got to use the whole thing.
0: Teresa, Mary Ann Margaret McMurray.
2: That's exactly.
0: She's from one of those Wisconsin Catholic families originally. Her favorite sister's name that I like is Victoria France.
2: No.
0: Victoria
2: Marie
0: Francis
2: Xavier
0: McMurray. Now, that's some names.
2: That was the middle one of seven.
0: That's right. That's right. She's only got four of them. Now, I got Paul Brown. Oh, well, there you go. I guess she was looking for something sweet, you know, just short, just easy. So we got another great little tune for you. This is an interesting one.
2: Good grief. He's not short and he's not easy.
0: Mississippi. It's, watch out. It's called... the little black mustache. We don't like to spell the word mustache because there's so many ways to spell it, and they're all right, you know. A great, interesting tune from Mississippi.

0: had some good dancing out there, too.
1: So this, yeah, there was dancing.
0: Yeah. We like ballads, you know. A ballad is a tune with words. Did you know that's the old French meaning of it?
1: That's right.
0: And it doesn't go much beyond that. It has a lot of stories. There's some modern-day American ballads, relatively modern, as well as the old English and Scotch and Irish ones. Terry's got one.
1: This one harkens from the Winston-Salem, North Carolina area where Paul and I live. As a matter of fact, this particular murder happened not too far from where we live right now. And it was said, at least according to Tommy Jarrell, that during his lifetime, he claimed that there was a $50 fine for singing this song in the county of Forsyth, where we live, but we're not in Forsyth County. So this is Poor Ellen Smith, a tale told in many different ways.

0: little key change here, and on the banjo, that means tuning. And the greatest thing when you travel on land is you can bring enough banjos for the show so everybody doesn't have to wait. When bluegrass came along, they got rid of most of the old tunings. And that was a great thing for the audiences in a way, but we also lose something historic and wonderful about music. So I like to use as many of the old tunings as I can that I learned from older people and keep them out there. So this is just the perfect type of audience, people who are actually interested in roots music, so they don't mind. But I've got this banjo all ready to go. Should
1: Where's this one from, Mike?
2: Where's the next tune? Another Mississippi tune. Little Black Mustache was a Mississippi tune. We didn't mention that, but Going Up to Hamburg. From John Hatcher of Mississippi.
0: Great tune.
2: He has to live right down below Hamburg. He would sing Going Up to Hamburg. Get him a little lady.

journalist on WPAQ Radio, where I started my career in radio at Mount Airy, North Carolina. It's time for a little gospel music break. Are you ready? We've got a little song that we hope you enjoy. We're in the right location, and here we go with a little bit of Heaven Light is Shining on Me. And you're welcome to sing along with us if you want to. We hope it's a blessing to you. Heaven Light is Shining, Shining on Me. Heaven Light is Shining, Shining on Me. You do that a third time, and it's way up yonder in that new bright world. Heaven Light is Shining on Me. It's not hard at all. So maybe we'll get the place rocking. Who knows? If we can do it, it's not hard.

0: Leine Stein. Time for another big fiddle tune right here from Brother Mike. He's got one that he calls the Hollow Poplar.
1: Oh, that's actually a Tennessee tune.
0: There you go. So well, we're home
1: Arthur
0: again.
1: Smith. I'm sure he claimed to have written it. And he may have, I don't know. But we're giving the credit for it.

Thank you, Mike. Wasn't that magnificent? I'll tell you what, it's a privilege for me every time I get to play with this guy over here, and it was fabulous when he called and said, you want to help us out with a recording? He finally decided to record some of his fiddle tunes. Call out of the blue. It was a busy year for me. We said, yeah, let's do it, and I'm glad we did. So I hope you check out the album, Bryant and Brown. It's got some of his very best fiddle tunes on there, and we've been happy to be a part of it. Here's a love song. Everybody likes a love song, I think, right, don't you? How about little Katie Klein? What do you think? That's right.

0: favorite tunes of Mike's. It's called Old Aunt Jenny with Your Nightcap On. They used to have tunes with long names. There was, I knew one time called Who Cut the Tail Off Granny's Skirt. That was another one. Giles Lefty, he was a banjo player from Austinville, Virginia. He knew that one. It was a good tune.
1: There was so, another one that went on. It was something about the meat's all burnt and the potato, I don't remember.
0: We'll have to remember that for you the next time we come. Probably be about 20 years from now.
2: Good old Kentucky tune.

0: 1954 now. Thank you very much. I love that particular tune. It's a great one. So this song was first showed up in 1954. Carl Story recorded it, and a bunch of other people did back in the day. And I remember Carl. He was part of that first generation of bluegrass. He wasn't quite at the absolute top echelon of being famous, but he was a very, very good guitar player and a wonderful singer who had a band for a long time. They used to come out around Galax, Virginia every year as late as the 1980s. I used to remember hearing and seeing him play, and I would go every chance I'd get because I just loved it. Anyway, this song was also recorded by Flatten Scruggs and many other people, and we're going to try our hand at a little bit of it. Get your handkerchiefs out. It's a tearjerker and everything, but you'll survive. That's right. You want a two-step. It's time to do it. Have you come to say goodbye?
1: Yeah, I usually follow. We'll see how it goes.

0: so talented at both playing music and bringing people around to hear some of our senior musicians. My favorite, most recent story, that he brought Clyde Davenport out to a Festival of American Fiddle Tunes in Washington State, and Clyde was being a little bit cantankerous about whether he was going to play a tune. Now, every tune that Michael mentioned, he'd say, "I don't know that. I've never heard it." And so finally Michael said, "Well, and Clyde, I guess we'll just have to get you to tell everybody all about your life." He started to play that fiddle right away. So he had a real talent for making things happen.
1: Yeah.
0: And speaking of Bobby, I want to recognize my friend Bobby Fulch right here. I haven't seen him for a long time. He's just a heroic figure in old-time and traditional music. And I met his wife, Teresa, for the first time in my life. Bobby and I go back a long way, and it's just a thrill to have him here and listening to us all.
2: So, yeah. Well, of course, I see a lot of people I know and friends, but it's good to have our kids out. I think it's the first time they've been to hear us in a concert, or at least in 35 years or so. And they're alive.
0: Yeah.
2: Okay.
0: Old Buzzard.
2: Good Old Buzzard.

0: old buzzard?
1: Yeah.
0: We got a tune from late Clyde Davenport here. I mean, from Clyde Davenport, and remember the late Michael DeFoe.
2: Yeah. He used to play.
0: Our dear friend, he used to play this tune, and Michael.

0: Take a little bit of a break. Thank you very much. We got more coming up. More songs, tunes. So let's take a little 10 minutes, get the shelf stretched around, and if you just can't get enough of it, we'll be back. You'll see.
1: Well, there was the Bryant Brown Band over at the Laurel Theater. That was December 1st, 2018. Mike Bryant, Paul Brown, Marshall Bryant. They were doing a tour in support of their new album. And it was a great show, I thought. Hope you enjoyed it. Well, we are still in summer mode over at the Laurel. Our concerts won't be starting up until, I believe, September 6th. And again, if you want more information on the activities over at the Laurel, email us at info@jubileearts.org. 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
1: Welcome to Wild Hog in the Woods.

Tonight's show started off with a couple of recordings from Alan Lomax's summer 1959 trip into Virginia. We first heard Estelle C. Ball, Rugby, Virginia, doing Poor Ellen Smith, and that was recorded on August 31st of that summer. Then we heard fiddler Norman Edmonds. Mr. Edmonds was from over in Healdsville, Virginia, and that was recorded 3 days earlier on August 28th. I'm Brent Cantrell, and you're listening to Wild Hog in the Woods on WDVX in Clinton, Tennessee. Those two cuts that started off the show tonight were from the Southern Journey off-rounder, the 15-volume compilation of Lomax's collecting trips in the South. That was Volume 2, Ballads and Breakdowns. And I want, in this next set, I want to play several more short cuts from that album. We'll hear next up Ruby Voss from over in Healdsville, Virginia, as well. She'll be doing Banks of the Ohio. Then Charlie Higgins and Wade Ward, again from Healdsville, with Willa Garden, an instrumental version. We won't hear about any murders in that one. Just have to imagine them. George Stoneman will be doing Sally Ann on the banjo. And finally, we'll hear ballad singer Texas Gladden. And Ms. Gladden will be singing a lullaby to her grandchild on this. She's from Salem, Virginia. This was actually recorded a year later in the summer of 1959.

Sandy, you want to go bye bye? You want to go bye bye? You want to Granny Ma to sing a whole heap of little horses?

That was four cuts from Alan Lomax's collecting trip into Virginia in 58-59. Banks of the Ohio by Ruby Vice. Willow Garden by Charlie Higgins and Wade Ward. Sally Ann by George Stoneman. And Whole Heap of Little Horses by Texas Gladden. Let's turn to up to Kentucky now and listen to Doc Boggs, one of his original recordings from the late 20s. Hear him do Pretty Polly on the banjo. And then a couple of selections from the Carter family. I like to slip some of their work in every once in a while. They did so much. We'll hear them doing Sweet Fern and Cyclone of Rye Cove. Both were recorded 28 or 29. The Cyclone at Rye Cove is a historic ballad about a tornado that came through near where they lived about that time.